0: card. You're playing cards. You're gambling with the lives of millions of people. Yes.
1: Genauso klingt Musik aus Österreich. 88.6. 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So rockt das Leben.

omnibus first, bring seven friends. 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Hate is trying to take someone else's love for yourself.

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1: 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Long time ago, me and my brother Kyle here, we was hitchhiking down a long and lonesome road.
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I said you look so fine that I really wanna make you mine. 4, 5, 6, come on and get your kicks. Now you don't need